Yeah, see you all in Vegas.

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That's a boogie, the life we love to live. And the second one, that's easy. That's all the many more things we have to give. And remember, the third one is the rhythm, and it's still strange yet. And that's just a preview of the things you're gonna get.

0: 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We got signals. 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

0: Longy and Bruffer, mailing it in every weekday morning. Go team on the Bruise.
1: It's poutine and it's a feast. Poutine feast. Put them together. You got a poutine feast. It's happening in Wyarton all this long weekend. Starts on Friday. And you got your classic poutines, but you got your unique flavors as well. Vegetarian, gluten-free options available too. Get all the poutine details at poutinefeast.com. And we're giving away a prize pack here. It's a swag bag. So we've got branded poutine feast stuff. Vouchers for two poutines, couple of drinks too. A bag, shirt, hat, stainless steel. Fork, lanyard, sunglasses, too. Stainless steel fork. You want to dive into the poutine? How many poutines can one person eat? I guess you'll find out if you win this. If you want to win it and you can go this weekend, say, and if you can't go, don't bother winning unless you, you know, hand it over to somebody else. So hit up the Elgin Jewelers text line 519-389-9790 and use the keyword, well, you guessed it, poutine. Good luck spelling it.

0: 91.9 North, 97.9 South. The Bruce. Bruce County rocks. Yeah, we like to think it rocks harder than any other county. We are your premier rock county. Oh, yes. Oh, yes, we are. 97.9 The Bruce. Champions, local bands, and musicians. Dozens of Bruce County artists are currently rotating in the Bruce music universe. It's a beautiful universe, and at night the sky lights up with celestial rock. Sometimes you can see the outline of Jimi Hendrix's noggin. It's beautiful. And you could be next. Our panel of educated rockologists will listen. And if your tune passes the smell test, your music will be heard by tens of thousands of rabid rock listeners. This is your big break. Go to rockthebruce.ca. Bruce County Rock. 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